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2: From the Tri-Arc Weather Center, here's a look at your forecast. Overnight, just a few clouds, and we're down around 70. Pretty hot and humid on Thursday. We're getting sunshine going up to 90, but our heat index will be up there close to 100. It'll be clear Thursday night, then we're moving into the mid-90s for the afternoon high on Friday, and we're expecting sunshine over the upcoming weekend. Pretty hot, mid to upper 90s and sunny. This is staff meteorologist

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1: UCA's public appearances lineup for the upcoming year announced in May. 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J.R. 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
2: Like I said, the buzz is big, especially on Fraggle Rock Live, the Napoleon Dynamite Live, where the actors will be coming after the screening of the show. And then we also have Richard Thomas coming. He's going to be, John Boy's going to be here. So we've got a lot of big names coming. You know, two really that you're sponsoring, Mark Chestnut Country. He's big 90s country. People love him. He's coming in November, as well as the wonderful group that's still touring, still doing lots of music. Exile is coming to our Wingate Center in February.
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4: From the Triarch Weather Center, here's a look at your forecast. Overnight, just a few clouds, and we're down around 70. Pretty hot and humid on Thursday. We're getting sunshine going up to 90, but our heat index will be up there close to 100. It'll be clear Thursday night, then we're moving into the mid-90s for the afternoon high on Friday, and we're expecting sunshine over the upcoming weekend. Pretty hot, mid to upper 90s and sunny. This is Staff Meteorologist.

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It's a backpack and school supplies giveaway that's happening in Conway, Fifth Avenue Park, and that'll be Saturday from noon to 4 p.m. Also Saturday, Sherwood Dive-In Movie. They're hosting a dive-in movie at Thornhill Pool. Now, the gates open at 7:30. The movie starts at 8 p.m., and it's Back to the Future. You can cool off with a flick at the pool. Maybe you want to grab your individual size pool float or a lawn chair and enjoy the movie right from the water or on the pool deck. And Stobie's Restaurant is hosting an all-you-can-eat pancake fundraiser. That's on Sunday from 8 a.m. to 1 p.m. to benefit local shelter animals, and that's at the Stobie's in Conway. 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
1: All right. Hey, JR with you. And yes, indeed, I want to tell you about my great friends over at the Carpet Barn here in Conway. It is summertime. 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
3: From the Triarch Weather Center, here's a look at your forecast. Overnight, just a few clouds, and we're down around 70. Pretty hot

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1: Fox News, I'm Tom Graham. President Trump pushing weapons makers to speed up manufacturing amid new strikes in Iran. He spoke to defense and technology executives during a stop in Pennsylvania today.
4: Speaking at a conference with defense and technology executives in Pennsylvania, President Trump told weapons makers to pick up the pace of production.
5: We have the best quality in the world, but we need a little more speed.
4: The president announced tens of billions of dollars in private sector commitments for new plants and technology and robotics centers.
1: Fox's Jared Halpern. Relentless rains continue to soak Texas as floodwaters rise in the central and southern part of that state. Texas Governor Greg Abbott.
6: There will be a lot of rising water over the next 24 to 48 hours. Or there could be dangers by people being close to rapidly rising rivers.
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7: From the TriArc Weather Center, here's a look at your forecast. Overnight, just a few clouds, and we're down around 70. Pretty hot and humid on Thursday. We're getting sunshine going up to 90, but our heat index will be up there close to 100. It'll be clear Thursday night, then we're moving into the mid-90s for the afternoon high on Friday, and we're expecting sunshine over the upcoming weekend. Pretty hot, mid to upper 90s and sunny. This is staff meteorologist Steve.

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3: From the TriArc Weather Center, here's a look at your forecast. Overnight, just a few clouds, and we're down around 70. Pretty hot and humid on Thursday. We're getting sunshine going up to 90, but our heat index will be up there close to 100. It'll be clear Thursday night, then we're moving into the mid-90s for the afternoon high on Friday, and we're expecting sunshine over the upcoming weekend. Pretty hot, mid to upper 90s and sunny. This is staff meteorologist.

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1: To assist with an increase in much-needed blood across the country and here in the state, Conway Police Department, in partnership with the Conway Fire Department and OBI, announced yesterday that a Boots and Badges blood drive is going to take place July 29th. It'll be 11 a.m. to 6 p.m. First United Methodist Church, 1610 Prince Street. American Red Cross announced earlier this week the national blood and platelet shortage has worsened this summer with a 25% decline in available blood nationwide. Want to find out more information? You can go to the Conway Boots and Badges website at yourbloodinstitute.org. Speculation about whether social media streamers are holding a boot camp on the campus of Hendricks College started on Wednesday on Facebook, Instagram, X, and other social media platforms. As of Wednesday morning, the event is yet to be confirmed by the college or Streamer University representatives. Also today, a video on social media showed custom-made security vehicles that will be driven by the chosen Streamer University police. And one showed Kai Cenat being chased by fans around campus. Check back for more updates here at TriarchRadio.com. I'm Rick Walker in the First Community Bank Triarch 24-Hour News Center, where community comes first. 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
4: From the Triarch Weather Center, here's a look at your forecast. Overnight, just a few clouds, and we're down around 70. Pretty hot and humid on Thursday. We're getting sunshine going up to 90, but our heat index will be up there close to 100. It'll be clear Thursday night, then we're moving into the mid-90s for the afternoon high on Friday, and we're expecting sunshine. Over the upcoming weekend, pretty hot, mid to upper 90s and sunny. This is Staff Meteorologist.

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Thursday, 4 p.m., you can join the library in Cabot for their teen movie showing. It's Shark Week edition. Shark Tale is the movie showing. It's for ages 12 to 18, and snacks will be provided while supplies last. An adult craft night, that's happening Thursday, 6 p.m. at the Maumelle Library. Adult craft night is after hours. It's another fun craft night. And time for the punch needle. Get out all of your frustrations while creating an adorable craft. Registration is required. They ask that you please stop by or call the library to sign up. And a writing group for adults. That's Thursday, 7 p.m. at the Faulkner County Library. Come workshop your piece with fellow writers. You can join a group of local authors to work on your in-process pieces and workshop with fellow writers. That's Thursday at the Faulkner County Library, 7 p.m. If you need more details, head to the website, triarcradio.com. 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
1: All right. Hey, JR with you. 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
3: From the TriArc Weather Center, here's a look at your forecast. Overnight, just a few clouds, and we're down around 70. Pretty hot and humid on Thursday. We're getting sunshine going up to 90, but our heat index will be up there close to 100. It'll be clear Thursday night, then we're moving into the mid-90s for the afternoon high on Friday, and we're expecting sunshine over the upcoming weekend. Pretty hot, mid to upper 90s and sunny. This is Staff Meteorologist Steve.

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5: Fox News, I'm Carmen Roberts. Texas Governor Greg Abbott warning people in the south and central part of the state.
6: There will be a lot of rising water over the next 24 to 48 hours.
5: And the floods are striking the same region as a year ago when catastrophic flash floods killed more than 100 people, including dozens of girls at Camp Mystic. A Florida GOP congressional candidate and former U.S. Marine, William Upham, faces strong backlash after posting a video calling President Trump the Antichrist and saying he must be killed. And they punched their ticket to the FIFA World Cup Championship.
7: Argentina do it again! And they said today was Spain!
5: Call on Fox. Argentina beat England 2-1. 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

Tri-Arc Weather Center. Here's a look at your forecast. Overnight, just a few clouds, and we're down around 70. Pretty hot and humid on Thursday. We're getting sunshine going up to 90, but our heat index will be up there close to 100. It'll be clear Thursday night, then we're moving into the mid-90s for the afternoon high on Friday, and we're expecting sunshine over the upcoming weekend. Pretty hot, mid to upper 90s and sunny. This is Staff Meteorologist Steve.

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2: From the TriArc Weather Center, here's a look at your forecast. Overnight, just a few clouds, and we're down around 70. Pretty hot and humid on Thursday. We're getting sunshine going up to 90, but our heat index will be up there close to 100. It'll be clear Thursday night, then we're moving into the mid-90s for the afternoon high on Friday, and we're expecting sunshine over the upcoming weekend. Pretty hot, mid to upper 90s and sunny. This is staff meteorologist Steve.

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1: Data centers obviously become a flashpoint across the U.S. Communities from Wisconsin to New York and even here in the state taking a stand against them. This Saturday, there'll be demonstrations all across the country, including three here in the Nashville state. Those three will be in Wrightsville, in Hot Springs, and in Malvern. A man and a woman have been arrested in connection with a deadly shooting, which happened Tuesday morning on 10th Street in Little Rock. According to the department there, officers called to that shooting just after 6 a.m. in the 4100 block of West 10th Street. They found the victim, 44-year-old Jose Mata, had been shot and killed at the scene. 49-year-old Judith Reyes and 22-year-old Luis Reyes have been taken into custody, both facing a capital murder charge. And the Clinton National Airport in Little Rock said that more parking spaces have been added to existing parking lots, and construction is planned for the creation of additional parking spots in the near future. Along with the announcement, Clinton National Airport also released a promotional video on social media showing the addition of more covered parking spaces as well. The addition of parking spaces and the planned construction for more parking options was announced back on July 6th. I'm Rick Walker in the First Community Bank Triarch 24-Hour News Center, where community comes first. 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
3: From the Triarch Weather Center, here's a look at your forecast. Overnight, just a few clouds, and we're down around 70. Pretty hot and humid on Thursday. We're getting sunshine going up to 90, but our heat index will be up there close to 100. It'll be clear Thursday night, then we're moving into the mid-90s for the afternoon high on Friday, and we're expecting sunshine over the upcoming weekend. Pretty hot, mid to upper 90s and sunny. This is staff meteorologist Steve.

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1: 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Unearth a Craft for Teens, Monday, 2:30 p.m. at the Maumelle Library. 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Also Monday, it's a moon landing watch party. Wait, what? Celebrating the 57th anniversary. That's happening Monday, 5:30 p.m. at the Lehman Public Library. 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Snacks will be provided. Pajamas are encouraged, but just make sure they're library-appropriate pajamas. And all kids from kindergarten to sixth grade are invited as Illumination Station VBES Vacation Bible School continues in Pickles Gap Baptist Church. That's happening through Thursday from 6 to 8:30 p.m. each night. 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
3: From the Triarc Weather Center, here's a look at your forecast. Overnight, just a few clouds, and we're down around 70. Pretty hot and humid on Thursday. We're getting sunshine going up to

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2: All right. Hey, JR with you. And yes, indeed, I want to tell you about my great friends over at the Carpet Barn here in Conway. 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
4: Fox News, I'm Ted Linder. The U.S. continues to strike Iran and reimposes a blockade of its ports.
5: They do want to settle. We'll find out whether or not we settle with them or we just finish it off.
4: The Wall Street Journal reporting U.S. officials say the president's considering ramping up military action, including possible ground operations. Heavy rains continuing to cause flooding concerns in central and southern Texas.
6: Flash flood warnings and watches persist in the region all the way through Thursday, and many roadways impassable.
4: That's Fox Weather's Robert Ray in Uvalde County. The flood strike in the same region as a year ago when catastrophic flash floods killed more than 100 people, including dozens of girls at Camp Mystic on the 4th of July weekend, 2025. And the World Cup final for Sunday said Argentina caught and passed England in the World Cup semifinal, winning 2-1 in another come-from-behind victory. Argentina now advancing to face Spain in the World Cup final. That'll be Sunday. 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
7: The Tri-Arc Weather Center. Here's a look at your forecast. Overnight, just a few clouds, and we're down around 70. Pretty hot and humid on Thursday. We're getting sunshine going up to 90.

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1: 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What?

from the Tri-Arc Weather Center, here's a look at your forecast. Overnight, just a few clouds, and we're down around 70. Pretty hot and humid on Thursday. We're getting sunshine going up to 90.

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1: Data centers obviously become a flashpoint across the U.S. Communities from Wisconsin to New York and even here in the state taking a stand against them. This Saturday, there'll be demonstrations all across the country, including three here in the Nashville state. Those three will be in Wrightsville, in Hot Springs, and in Malvern. A man and a woman have been arrested in connection with a deadly shooting, which happened Tuesday morning on 10th Street in Little Rock. According to the department there, officers called to that shooting just after 6 a.m. in the 4100 block of West 10th Street. They found the victim, 44-year-old Jose Mata, had been shot and killed at the scene. 49-year-old Judith Reyes and 22-year-old Luis Reyes have been taken into custody, both facing a capital murder charge. And the Clinton National Airport in Little Rock said that more parking spaces have been added to existing parking lots, and construction is planned for the creation of additional parking spots in the near future. Along with the announcement, Clinton National Airport also released a promotional video on social media showing the addition of more covered parking spaces as well. The addition of parking spaces and the planned construction for more parking options was announced back on July 6th. I'm Rick Walker in the First Community Bank Triarch 24-Hour News Center, where community comes first. 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
2: The Triarch Weather Center. Here's a look at your forecast. Overnight, just a few clouds, and we're down around 70. Pretty hot and humid on Thursday. We're getting

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Pop-up Fridays continue at the Cabot Community Center. 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Also, the Church of Christ on Friday is inviting you to join a weekend of Bible study, worship, and spiritual encouragement. Attendees will be challenged to grow in their faith and strengthen their commitment to Christ as they study the question, how can I know? That's the Highway 65 Church of Christ in Conway, and the classes begin on Friday at 7 p.m. Grab your blankets, your lawn chairs, and the whole family for a fun night under the stars. You can join the Jacksonville Parks and Recreation for Movie in the Park featuring Inside Out. That's Friday at Dupree Park. 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
2: From the Tri-Arc Weather Center, here's a look at your forecast. Overnight, just a few clouds, and we're down around 70. Pretty hot and humid on Thursday. We're getting

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4: News. I'm Sue Guzman. The United States has wrapped up a fifth day of attacks against Iran. President Trump optimistic it'll bring Iran back to the bargaining table.
5: They do want to settle. We'll find out whether or not we settle with them or we just finish it off.
4: And the Wall Street Journal reports the president is considering going after civilian targets and instituting possible ground operations. Wildfire smoke from the Canadian border is drifting south into the United States.
6: All of that smoke pushing in from the Minnesota-Wisconsin border and pushing all the way into the Northeast. We are expecting that air quality to reach unhealthy levels.
4: That is Fox Weather's Bane Froney. And Argentina breaks a tie to defeat England.
7: Messi driving in. Messi crossing back.
4: The call on Fox. Argentina goes on to win 2-1, advancing to the World Cup final against Spain Sunday. 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
8: The Tri-Arc Weather Center. Here's a look at your forecast. Overnight, just a few clouds, and we're down around 70. Pretty hot and humid on Thursday. We're getting sunshine going up to 90, but our heat index will be up there close to 100. It'll be clear Thursday night, then we're moving into the mid-90s for the afternoon high on Friday, and we're expecting sunshine over the upcoming weekend. Pretty hot, mid to upper 90s and sunny. This is staff meteorologist Steve Hamilton.
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0: 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This is 24/7 news coverage with Rick Walker.
1: City of Searcy sent in a news release today that's officially selected names for the 7 recreation locations currently under construction. The naming process began with a community-wide invitation for residents to submit ideas for the new community center. Nearly 250 submissions were received. Searcy Landing, a name chosen to spotlight the connection to the Little Red River, and which is near the airport, will become the main district for recreation. The Landing encompasses community center, swim center, baseball and softball fields, and soccer fields. City officials also stated a trail system will eventually link these facilities to Riverside Park. The RAMP, which stands for Recreation Arts Music Park, will serve as the name of the new community center. Well, time to grab a new furry best friend. 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I'm Rick Walker in the First Community Bank Triarch 24-Hour News Center, where community comes first. 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
2: The Triarch Weather Center. Here's a look at your forecast. Overnight, just a few clouds, and we're down around

0: coming weekend, pretty hot, mid to upper 90s and sunny. This is staff meteorologist Steve Hamilton.
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2: From the Tri-Arc Weather Center, here's a look at your forecast. Overnight, just a few clouds, and we're down around 70. Pretty hot and humid on Thursday. We're getting sunshine going up to 90, but our heat index will be up there close to 100. It'll be clear Thursday night, then we're moving into the mid-90s for the afternoon high on Friday, and we're expecting sunshine over the upcoming weekend. Pretty hot, mid to upper 90s and sunny. This is staff meteorologist Steve Hamilton.
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4: Fox News, I'm Ted Linder. Heavy rains continue to cause flooding concerns in central and southern Texas.
5: Flash flood warnings and watches persist in the region all the way through Thursday, and many roadways impassable.
4: Fox Weather's Robert Ray in Uvalde County. The floods are striking the same region as a year ago when floods killed more than 100 people, including dozens of girls at Camp Mystic, 4th of July weekend 2025. The U.S. continues to strike Iran and reimposes a blockade of its ports.
6: They do want to settle. We'll find out whether or not we settle with them or we just finish it off.
4: The Wall Street Journal reporting U.S. officials say the president's considering ramping up military action, including possible ground operations. And the World Cup final for Sunday set as Argentina defeated England in the World Cup semifinal Wednesday. Winning 2-1 and another come-from-behind victory, Argentina now going to face Spain in the World Cup final Sunday afternoon. 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
7: From the Tri-Arc Weather Center, here's a look at your forecast. Overnight, just a few clouds, and we're down around 70. Pretty hot and humid on Thursday. We're getting sunshine going up to 90, but our heat index will be up there close to 100. It'll be clear Thursday night, then we're moving into the mid-90s for the afternoon high on Friday, and we're expecting sunshine over the upcoming weekend. Pretty hot, mid to upper 90s and sunny. This is staff meteorologist Steve.

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2: Like I said, the buzz is big, especially on Fraggle Rock Live, the Napoleon Dynamite Live, where the actors will be coming after the screening of the show. And then we also have Richard Thomas coming. He's going to be, John Boy's going to be here. So we've got a lot of big names coming. You know, two really that you're sponsoring. Mark Chestnut Country. He's big, 90s country. People love him. He's coming in November, as well as the wonderful group that's still touring, still doing lots of music. Exile is coming to our Wingate Center in February.
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4: From the Tri-Arc Weather Center, here's a look at your forecast. Overnight, just a few clouds, and we're down around 70. Pretty hot and humid on Thursday. We're getting sunshine going up to 90, but our heat is

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It's a backpack and school supplies giveaway that's happening in Conway, Fifth Avenue Park, and that'll be Saturday from noon to 4 p.m. Also Saturday, Sherwood Dive-In Movie. They're hosting a dive-in movie at Thornhill Pool. Now, the gates open at 7:30. The movie starts at 8 p.m., and it's Back to the Future. 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And Stobie's Restaurant is hosting an all-you-can-eat pancake fundraiser. 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
3: The Tri-Arc Weather Center. Here's a look at your forecast. Overnight, just a few clouds, and we're down around 70. Pretty hot and humid on Thursday. We're getting sunshine going up to 90, but our heat index will be up there close to 100. It'll be clear Thursday night, then we're moving into the mid-90s for the afternoon high on Friday, and we're expecting sunshine over the upcoming weekend. Pretty hot, mid to upper 90s and sunny. This is staff meteorologist Steve.

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the Tri-Arc Weather Center, here's a look at your forecast. Overnight, just a few clouds, and we're down around 70. Pretty hot and humid on Thursday. We're getting sunshine going up to 90, but our heat index will be up there close to 100. It'll be clear Thursday night, then we're moving into the mid-90s for the afternoon high on Friday, and we're expecting sunshine over the upcoming weekend. Pretty hot, mid to upper 90s and sunny. This is Staff Meteorologist.

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5: News. I'm Sue Gossman. Texas Governor Greg Abbott out with a warning for people in the south central part of his state.
6: There will be a lot of rising water over the next 24 to 48 hours.
5: Evacuations underway. The flash flood striking the same region as a year ago when catastrophic flooding killed more than 100 people, including dozens of girls at Camp Mystic. Rescuers now suspending search operations in San Francisco Bay near Alcatraz Island, where at least one person has died, 17 others rescued. U.S. Coast Guard Captain Jared Tosco with the update after his crew searched through 950 nautical miles of waterway.
7: Despite that extensive effort, we have been unsuccessful in locating any survivors within the search area.
5: Says the victims may have been on the lower decks when the boat sank. That boat is currently 130 feet underwater. 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
8: From the Tri-Arc Weather Center, here's a look at your forecast. Overnight, just a few clouds, and we're down around 70. Pretty hot and humid on Thursday. We're getting sunshine.

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1: To assist with an increase in much-needed blood across the country and here in the state, Conway Police Department, in partnership with the Conway Fire Department and OBI, announced yesterday that a Boots and Badges blood drive is going to take place July 29th. It'll be 11 a.m. to 6 p.m. First United Methodist Church, 1610 Print Street. American Red Cross announced earlier this week the national blood and platelet shortage has worsened this summer with a 25% decline in available blood nationwide. Want to find out more information? You can go to the Conway Boots and Badges website at yourbloodinstitute.org. Speculation about whether social media streamers are holding a boot camp on the campus of Hendricks College started on Wednesday on Facebook, Instagram, X, and other social media platforms. As of Wednesday morning, the event is yet to be confirmed by the college or streamer university representatives. Also today, a video on social media showed custom-made security vehicles that will be driven by the chosen streamer university police. And one showed Kai Cenat being chased by fans around campus. Check back for more updates here at TriArcRadio.com. I'm Rick Walker in the First Community Bank TriArc 24-Hour News Center, where community comes first. 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
3: From the Tri-Arc Weather Center, here's a look at your forecast. Overnight, just a few clouds, and we're down around 70. Pretty hot and humid on Thursday. We're getting sunshine going up to 90, but our heat index will be up there close to 100. It'll be clear Thursday night, then we're moving into the mid-90s for the afternoon high on Friday, and we're expecting sunshine over the upcoming weekend. Pretty hot, mid to upper 90s and sunny. This is staff meteorologist Steve

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Thursday, 4 p.m., you can join the library in Cabot for their teen movie showing. It's Shark Week edition. Shark Tale is the movie showing. It's for ages 12 to 18, and snacks will be provided while supplies last. An adult craft night, that's happening Thursday, 6 p.m. at the Maumelle Library. Adult craft night is after hours. It's another fun craft night. And time for the punch needle. Get out all of your frustrations while creating an adorable craft. Registration is required. They ask that you please stop by or call the library to sign up. And a writing group for adults. That's Thursday, 7 p.m. at the Faulkner County Library. Come workshop your piece with fellow writers. You can join a group of local authors to work on your in-process pieces and workshop with fellow writers. That's Thursday at the Faulkner County Library, 7 p.m. If you need more details, head to the website, triarcradio.com. 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I'm Jennifer Lipp with your TriArc Community Calendar on My Country Y107.

He's a ranch hand in a pinch, man. Hotter than the red on the cattle brand. Cause she's a gold digger with a quick trigger. A cast iron skillet swinging lid flipper. Now he's a double wide on the county line.

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1: From the TriArc Weather Center, here's a look at your forecast. Overnight, just a few clouds, and we're down around 70. Pretty hot and humid on Thursday. We're getting

Community Care Clinic at 2200 Bruce Street in Conway is here for the whole community. Now, some may have thought that since it's on the UCA campus that it's strictly for the students or manned completely by interns. The reality is Community Care Clinic is here for the entire community. 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Because they specialize in whole person care, including physical and mental health. 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
4: Fox News, I'm Ted Lindner. The U.S. continues to strike Iran and reimposes a blockade of its ports.
5: They do want to settle. We'll find out whether or not we settle with them or we just finish it off.
4: The Wall Street Journal reporting U.S. officials say the president's considering ramping up military action, including possible ground operations. Heavy rains continue to cause flooding concerns in central and southern Texas.
6: Flash flood warnings and watches persist in the region all the way through Thursday, and many roadways impassable.
4: That's Fox Weather's Robert Ray in Uvalde County. Stay up to date with the latest on the rain with the Fox Weather app. And the World Cup final for Sunday set as Argentina defeated England in the World Cup semifinal, winning 2-1 Wednesday in another come-from-behind victory. Argentina will take on Spain in the World Cup final Sunday afternoon. That'll be on Fox. 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
7: The Tri-Arc Weather Center. Here's a look at your forecast. Overnight, just a few clouds, and we're down around 70. Pretty hot. And-

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1: Data centers obviously have become a flashpoint across the U.S. Communities from Wisconsin to New York and even here in the state taking a stand against them. This Saturday, there'll be demonstrations all across the country, including three here in the Nashville state. Those three will be in Wrightsville, in Hot Springs, and in Malvern. A man and a woman have been arrested in connection with a deadly shooting, which happened Tuesday morning on 10th Street in Little Rock. According to the department there, officers called to that shooting just after 6 a.m. in the 4100 block of West 10th Street. They found a victim, 44-year-old Jose Mata, had been shot and killed at the scene. 49-year-old Judith Reyes and 22-year-old Luis Reyes have been taken into custody, both facing a capital murder charge. And the Clinton National Airport in Little Rock said that more parking spaces have been added to existing parking lots, and construction is planned for the creation of additional parking spots in the near future. Along with the announcement, Clinton National Airport also released a promotional video on social media showing the addition of more covered parking spaces as well. The addition of parking spaces and the planned construction for more parking options was announced back on July 6th. I'm Rick Walker in the First Community Bank Triarc 24-Hour News Center, where community comes first. 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
2: From the Triarc Weather Center, here's a look at your forecast. Overnight, just a few clouds, and we're down around 70. Pretty hot and humid on Thursday.

at your TriArc Radio community calendar. Unearth a Craft for Teens, Monday, 2:30 p.m. at the Maumelle Library. You can join in for summer-themed crafts and activities. And this Monday, it is stone mosaics, recommended for ages 12 through 18. Also Monday, it's a moon landing watch party. Wait, what? Celebrating the 57th anniversary. That's happening Monday, 5:30 p.m. at the Lehman Public Library. You can travel back in time, experience the excitement of the first moonwalk. Snacks will be provided. Pajamas are encouraged, but just make sure they're library-appropriate pajamas. And all kids from kindergarten to sixth grade are invited as Illumination Station VBS Vacation Bible School continues in Pickles Gap Baptist Church. That's happening through Thursday from 6 to 8:30 p.m. each night. 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
1: From the TriArc Weather Center, here's a look at your forecast. Overnight, just a few clouds, and we're down around 70. Pretty hot and humid on Thursday. We're getting sunshine going up to 90, but our heat index will be up there close to 100. It'll be clear Thursday night, then we're moving into the mid-90s for the afternoon high on Friday, and we're expecting sunshine over the upcoming weekend. Pretty hot, mid to upper 90s and sunny. This is Staff Meteorologist.

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4: Fox News, I'm Sue Guzman. The United States wrapping up a fifth day of attacks against Iran. President Trump optimistic it'll bring them back to the negotiating table.
5: They do want to settle. We'll find out whether or not we settle with them or we just finish it off.
4: And the Wall Street Journal reporting the president's considering expanding military operations in Iran, including the possible use of ground troops and bombing the Pickaxe Mountain site, which has ties to Iran's nuclear program. Smoke from Canadian wildfires continuing to affect parts of the Midwest and Northeast U.S.
6: An air quality alert is in effect through Friday for people in parts of Minnesota, with very heavy smoke expected across the northeastern corner of the state. The large wildfires burning in Canada are exposing millions of people to dangerous air pollution, with officials in Michigan and Wisconsin warning that the air quality issues could last for days.
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7: From the Tri-Arc Weather Center, here's a look at your forecast. Overnight, just a few clouds, and we're down around 70. Pretty hot and humid on Thursday. We're getting sunshine going up to 90, but our heat index will be up there close to 100. It'll be clear Thursday night, then we're moving into the mid-90s for the afternoon high on Friday, and we're expecting sunshine over the upcoming weekend. Pretty hot, mid to upper 90s and sunny. This is staff meteorologist

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1: City of Searcy sent in a news release today that's officially selected names for the 7 recreation locations currently under construction. The naming process began with a community-wide invitation for residents to submit ideas for the new community center. Nearly 250 submissions were received. Searcy Landing, a name chosen to spotlight the connection to the Little Red River, and which is near the airport, will become the main district for recreation. The Landing encompasses community center, swim center, baseball and softball fields, and soccer fields. City officials also stated a trail system will eventually link these facilities to Riverside Park. The RAMP, which stands for Recreation Arts Music Park, will serve as the name of the new community center. Well, time to grab a new furry best friend. 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
3: The Triarch Weather Center. Here's a look at your forecast. Overnight, just a few clouds, and we're down around 70. Pretty hot and humid on Thursday. We're getting sunshine going up to 90, but our heat index will be up there close to 100. It'll be clear Thursday night, then we're moving into the mid-90s for the afternoon high on Friday, and we're expecting sunshine over the upcoming weekend. Pretty hot, mid to upper 90s and sunny. This is Staff Meteorologist Steve

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Also, the Church of Christ on Friday is inviting you to join a weekend of Bible study, worship, and spiritual encouragement. 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That's the Highway 65 Church of Christ in Conway, and the classes begin on Friday at 7 p.m. Grab your blankets, your lawn chairs, and the whole family for a fun night under the stars. You can join the Jacksonville Parks and Recreation for Movie in the Park featuring Inside Out. 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
2: From the TriArc Weather Center, here's a look at your forecast. Overnight, just a few clouds, and we're down around 70. Pretty hot and humid on Thursday. We're getting sunshine going up to 90, but our heat index will be up there close to 100. It'll be clear Thursday night, then we're moving into the mid-90s for the afternoon high on Friday, and we're expecting sunshine over the upcoming weekend. Pretty hot, mid to upper 90s and sunny. This is staff meteorologist.

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5: Fox News, I'm Ted Linder. The World Cup final for Sunday is set as Argentina defeated England in the World Cup semifinal on Wednesday, winning 2-1 in another come-from-behind victory. Argentina going to face Spain in the World Cup final Sunday afternoon on Fox. The U.S. continues to strike Iran and reimposes a blockade of its ports.
6: They do want to settle. We'll find out whether or not we settle with them or we just finish it off.
5: The Wall Street Journal reporting U.S. officials say the president's considering ramping up military action, including possibly putting troops on the ground. And heavy rains continue to cause flooding concerns in central and southern Texas.
7: Flash flood warnings and watches persist in the region all the way through Thursday, and many roadways impassable.
5: Fox Weather's Robert Ray in Uvalde County. The floods strike in the same region as a year ago when floods killed more than 100 people, including dozens of girls at Camp Mystic, 4th of July weekend, 2025. 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
8: From the Tri-Arc Weather Center, here's a look at your forecast. Overnight, just a few clouds, and we're down around 70. Pretty hot and humid on Thursday. We're getting sunshine going up to 90, but our heat index will be up there close to 100. It'll be clear Thursday night, then we're moving into the mid-90s for the afternoon high on Friday, and we're expecting sunshine over the upcoming weekend. Pretty hot, mid to upper 90s and sunny. This is staff meteorologist Steve.

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1: UCA's public appearances lineup for the upcoming year announced in May. 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
2: Like I said, the buzz is big, especially on Fraggle Rock Live, the Napoleon Dynamite Live, where the actors will be coming after the screening of the show. And then we also have Richard Thomas coming. He's going to be, John Boy's going to be here. So we've got a lot of big names coming. You know, two really that you're sponsoring. Mark Chestnut Country. He's big, 90s country. People love him. He's coming in November, as well as the wonderful group that's still touring, still doing lots of music. Exile is coming to our Wingate Center in February.
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3: From the Triarch Weather Center, here's a look at your forecast. Overnight, just a few clouds, and we're down around 70. Pretty hot and humid on Thursday. We're getting sunshine going up to 90, but our heat index will be up there close to 100. It'll be clear Thursday night, then we're moving into the mid-90s for the afternoon high on Friday, and we're expecting sunshine over the upcoming weekend. Pretty hot, mid to upper 90s and sunny. This is staff meteorologist.

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Also Tuesday, Mr. Fix-It Workshop Drywall Repair and Wall Anchors. 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
1: From the TriArc Weather Center, here's a look at your forecast. Overnight, just a few clouds, and we're down around 70. Pretty hot and humid on Thursday. We're getting sunshine going up to 90, but our heat index will be up there close to 100. It'll be clear Thursday night, then we're moving into the mid-90s for the afternoon high on Friday, and we're expecting sunshine over the upcoming weekend. Pretty hot, mid to upper 90s and sunny. This is Staff Meteorologist Steve

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the Tri-Arc Weather Center. Here's a look at your forecast. Overnight, just a few clouds, and we're down around 70. Pretty hot and humid on Thursday. We're getting sunshine going up to 90, but our heat index will be up there close to 100. It'll be clear Thursday night, then we're moving into the mid-90s for the afternoon high on Friday, and we're expecting sunshine over the upcoming weekend. Pretty hot, mid to upper 90s and sunny. This is Staff Meteorologist Steve.

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5: Fox News. I'm Sue Guzman. Many lawmakers expressing frustration over the Epstein files, hoping more of the documents will be released. Vice President J.D. Vance on Joe Rogan's podcast discussed the handling of those files.
6: We absolutely screwed up the comms of the Epstein files, like we just did. But do I think the reason we screwed up the comms is because we were trying to hide something? No.
5: Vance pointed to former Attorney General Pam Bondi, who he says wasn't prepared to talk about the files. President Trump pushing weapons makers to speed up manufacturing amid new strikes in Iran.
7: Speaking at a conference with defense and technology executives in Pennsylvania, President Trump told weapons makers to pick up the pace of production.
8: We have the best quality in the world, but we need a little more speed.
7: The president announced tens of billions of dollars in private sector commitments.
5: Fox's Jared Halpern. 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
9: The Tri-Arc Weather Center. Here's a look at your forecast. Overnight, just a few clouds, and we're down around 70. Pretty hot and humid on Thursday.

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0: Hello, it's Christina the Culture Queen, bringing you everything you need to know to be in the know and be entertained. Culture, cuisine, entertainment, I'm Christina Munoz-Madsen, and I've got you covered. At The Rep in downtown Little Rock, it's Joseph and the amazing Technicolor Dreamcoat. 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Get ready to kick off your Sunday shoes. One of the most explosive musicals in recent memory now bursts onto Murray's stage live. Footloose, with music and romance and dance, it celebrates the wisdom of listening to the young while guiding them with a warm heart and open mind. 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And what could possibly go wrong when a baker is asked to make a wedding cake? Quite a lot, actually. Get your tickets to The Cake at Argenta Contemporary Theater in North Little Rock. 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
1: To assist with an increase in much-needed blood across the country and here in the state, Conway Police Department, in partnership with the Conway Fire Department and OBI, announced yesterday that a Boots and Badges blood drive is going to take place July 29th. It'll be 11 a.m. to 6 p.m. First United Methodist Church, 1610 Prince Street. American Red Cross announced earlier this week the national blood and platelet shortage has worsened this summer with a 25% decline in available blood nationwide. Want to find out more information? You can go to the Conway Boots and Badges website at yourbloodinstitute.org. Speculation about whether social media streamers are holding a boot camp on the campus of Hendricks College started on Wednesday on Facebook, Instagram, X, and other social media platforms. As of Wednesday morning, the event is yet to be confirmed by the college or streamer university representatives. Also today, a video on social media showed custom-made security vehicles that will be driven by the chosen streamer university police. And one showed Kai Cenat being chased by fans around campus. Check back for more updates here at TriarchRadio.com. I'm Rick Walker in the First Community Bank Triarch 24-Hour News Center, where community comes first. 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
2: The Triarch Weather Center. Here's a look at your forecast. Overnight, just a few clouds, and we're down around 70. Pretty hot and humid on Thursday. We're getting sunshine going up to 90, but our heat index will be up there close to 100. It'll be clear Thursday night, then we're moving into the mid-90s for the afternoon high on Friday, and we're expecting sunshine over the upcoming weekend. Pretty hot, mid to upper 90s and sunny. This is staff meteorologist

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0: here's a look at your TriArc Radio community calendar. It's a backpack and school supplies giveaway that's happening in Conway, Fifth Avenue Park, and that'll be Saturday from noon to 4 p.m. Also Saturday, Sherwood Dive-In Movie. They're hosting a dive-in movie at Thornhill Pool. Now, the gates open at 7:30. The movie starts at 8 p.m., and it's Back to the Future. You can cool off with a flick at the pool. Maybe you want to grab your individual size pool float or a lawn chair and enjoy the movie right from the water or on the pool deck. And Stobie's Restaurant is hosting an all-you-can-eat pancake fundraiser. That's on Sunday from 8 a.m. to 1 p.m. to benefit local shelter animals, and that's at the Stobie's in Conway. Now, if you need more information, more details on these or other events, head to the website, triarcradio.com. 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I'm Jennifer Lipp with your TriArc Community Calendar on My Country Y107. 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
3: Fox News, I'm Gianna Gelosi. President Trump announced Iran allowed an American citizen wrongly detained to leave the country, calling it a gesture of goodwill by Iran on Truth Social, but strikes continue.
4: Iranian authorities claim to have struck U.S.-linked targets across the region in Jordan, Kuwait, and Bahrain. The United States military has itself completed another six-hour wave of strikes. Separately, the U.S. fired on and disabled an unladen oil tanker, which we're told was attempting to

0: sail towards a blockaded Iranian port.
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2: 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Obviously, those winds can shift the wildfire smoke in pretty drastic ways, but do expect to see rounds of this smoke kind of moving across the mid-Atlantic.
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3: From the Triarc Weather Center, mostly clear this morning. It's going to be sunny and warm today with a high 91, heat index near 100. Clear tonight, till low 73. Sunny, hot, and humid tomorrow with a high 94, heat index 100 to 105. Friday night's low 75 and 96 on Saturday. I'm staff meteorologist Ann Holliday.

States, best country, my country, Y107. Hello there, JR with you. Back for another morning, another day, and yes, another summer day. Temperature's going to cruise back up. It sure was a nice break yesterday, but going to be hot again today. We'll tell you more coming up on Y107.

0: Hello, it's Christina, the Culture Queen, bringing you everything you need to know to be in the know and be entertained. Culture, cuisine, entertainment. I'm Christina Munoz-Madsen, and I've got you covered. At The Rep in downtown Little Rock, it's Joseph and the amazing Technicolor Dreamcoat. 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Footloose is now playing at Murray's Dinner Playhouse in Little Rock. Get ready to kick off your Sunday shoes. One of the most explosive musicals in recent memory now bursts onto Murray's stage live. Footloose, with music and romance and dance, it celebrates the wisdom of listening to the young while guiding them with a warm heart and open mind. 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And what could possibly go wrong when a baker is asked to make a wedding cake? Quite a lot, actually. Get your tickets to The Cake at Argenta Contemporary Theater in North Little Rock. 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

Today's best country is right here on My Country Y107. I love country music, and that's why I'm here. I got my boots off, and I am ready for another day right here in my country. It's John Party. Good morning. Let's have a party, all right? Somebody get the coffee. Let's go.

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3: Today's Best Country, My Country, Y107 with JR. Thank you so much for making this a part of your morning each and every morning. And somebody you need to make a part of your celebration each and every time is my good friends at Daisy Day Florist. You know, we got past the holiday and now we are working into the dog days of summer. But you know, there's still plenty of opportunities to celebrate. You've got birthdays, you've got anniversaries, you've got new births, you've got all of that happening. And at Daisy Day, they're always ready to help you with any celebration, even if it's just, you know, it's Tuesday or something, you know, you just want to celebrate. Well, Daisy Day can make that happen, whether it be floral arrangements to gift arrangements. They've got tons of gift ideas, and it won't be long, and they'll start breaking out the Christmas stuff, getting ready for that. But they're always ready to take care of you. And, of course, with school just around the corner, I know it's hard to be thinking about that. But with school just around the corner, they've got all your Panther wear that you need for Greenbrier Panther fans as well, all right? So get ready for the football season. Get ready for fall. And still enjoy the great days of summer. There's still some great days of summer ahead. And birthdays and anniversaries and celebrations are always a part of the fun at Daisy Day Florist, all right? Let Christy, Rita, the whole crew at Daisy a Day take care of you. Because every day is a special day at Daisy a Day. So, Daisy a Day Florist on Highway 65 in Greenbrier, making sure your day and every day is a special day at Daisy a Day. And tell them JR sent you in for the good stuff to celebrate with My Country Y107.
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6: From the Tri-Arc Weather Center, mostly clear this morning. Going to be sunny and warm today with a high 91, heat index near 100. Clear tonight, tello 73. Sunny, hot, and humid tomorrow with a high 94, heat index 100 to 105. Friday night's low 75 and 96 on Saturday. I'm staff meteorologist Ann Holliday.

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1: Data centers obviously become a flashpoint across the U.S. Communities from Wisconsin to New York and even here in the state taking a stand against them. This Saturday, there'll be demonstrations all across the country, including three here in the Nashville state. Those three will be in Wrightsville, in Hot Springs, and in Malvern. A man and a woman have been arrested in connection with a deadly shooting, which happened Tuesday morning on 10th Street in Little Rock. According to the department there, officers called to that shooting just after 6 a.m. in the 4100 block of West 10th Street. They found the victim, 44-year-old Jose Mata, had been shot and killed at the scene. 49-year-old Judith Reyes and 22-year-old Luis Reyes have been taken into custody, both facing a capital murder charge. And the Clinton National Airport in Little Rock said that more parking spaces have been added to existing parking lots, and construction is planned for the creation of additional parking spots in the near future. Along with the announcement, Clinton National Airport also released a promotional video on social media showing the addition of more covered parking spaces as well. The addition of parking spaces and the planned construction for more parking options was announced back on July 6th. I'm Rick Walker in the First Community Bank Triarch 24-Hour News Center, where community comes first. 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
4: From the Triarch Weather Center, mostly clear this morning. Going to be sunny and warm today with a high 91, heat index near 100. Clear tonight, low 73. Sunny, hot, and humid tomorrow with a high 94, heat index 100 to 105. Friday night's low 75 and 96 on Saturday. I'm staff meteorologist Ann Holliday.

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a look at your TriArc Radio community calendar. Thursday, 4 p.m., you can join the library in Cabot for their teen movie showing. It's Shark Week edition. Shark Tale is the movie showing. It's for ages 12 to 18, and snacks will be provided while supplies last. An adult craft night, that's happening Thursday, 6 p.m. at the Maumelle Library. Adult craft night is after hours. It's another fun craft night. And time for the punch needle. Get out all of your frustrations while creating an adorable craft. Registration is required. They ask that you please stop by or call the library to sign up. And a writing group for adults. That's Thursday, 7 p.m. at the Faulkner County Library. 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You can join a group of local authors to work on your in-process pieces and workshop with fellow writers. That's Thursday at the Faulkner County Library, 7 p.m. If you need more details, head to the website, triarcradio.com. 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

0: Good morning. It's time to take a look at what's happening in Central Arkansas sports with the Chris Crane Hyundai Sports Update. Arkansas Razorbacks saw five players from its 2026 roster get drafted in the Major League Baseball draft on Saturday, including three in the first round. Catcher Ryder Helfrich was picked 15th overall by the Arizona Diamondbacks, while the 27th pick was Carson Wiggins to the New York Mets. Hunter Dietz went to the New York Yankees as the 35th pick. And in the second round, Gabe Gacko was drafted number 73 overall by the Athletics. And the Hawks shortstop, Camden Kozyl, went as the 87th pick to the Miami Marlins. The five first-day picks led all college baseball teams, as did the three first-rounders. Ethan McElvain was drafted by the Kansas City Royals on Sunday as the 151st overall pick. Damon Ruiz was the 272nd overall pick and went to the Cincinnati Reds to round out the first 10 rounds of the draft for the Hogs. In later rounds, Cahill Aloy was drafted by the New York Mets with the 330th pick. Colin Fisher was the 388th pick by the San Francisco Giants. And Tate McGuire was picked 409th by the Los Angeles Angels. Cooper Dossett was the number 510 pick as the New York Mets continued to be interested in Razorbacks. Parker Coyle was drafted by the Cleveland Guardians at 603 to make the total number of Razorbacks picked in the MLB draft over the weekend at 12. Brandon Westmoreland, a pitcher who played at Arkansas Little Rock this past season, was selected by the Arizona Diamondbacks at number 416. It's that time of year again. Football season is coming up. And this week, TriArc Radio is excited to get back to our annual Friday morning football preview shows with a trip to UCA this Friday morning at 7 o'clock. We'll be talking with Coach Nathan Brown and players about the upcoming season and the UCA Bears roster. So be sure to join Matt Wilcox, Eric King, and I each Friday morning at 7 o'clock for the Big Bad Breakfast in downtown Conway Football Friday Preview Show live right here. That's a look at the Chris Crane Hyundai Sports Update on the TriArc Sports Network.
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4: From the TriArc Weather Center, mostly clear this morning. Going to be sunny and warm today with a high 91, heat index near 100. Clear tonight, till low 73. Sunny, hot, and humid tomorrow with a high 94, heat index 100 to 105. Friday night's low 75 and 96 on Saturday. I'm staff meteorologist Ann Holliday.

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4: News. I'm Chris Foster. U.S. airstrikes disable an oil tanker headed for Iran, defying a blockade.
5: It's a tanker flagged out of Curacao named Belma. U.S. Central Command says the tanker was headed toward Karg Island, Iran's primary oil export hub. The ship ignored multiple warnings. U.S. aircraft fired Hellfire missiles into the smokestack and disabled it.
4: Fox's Mike Tobin. Witnesses for and against Todd Blanche's attorney general confirmation testify in the Senate today. He spoke yesterday, top Senate Democrat Chuck Schumer.
6: The only thing today's hearing confirmed is that Todd Blanche represents only one client, an awful client, Donald Trump.
4: Utah Republican Mike Lee on Fox.
7: He once represented President Trump, but that doesn't mean that he can't serve as Attorney General of the United States. The fact is, they don't like President Trump. They want to smear anyone associated with him.
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8: From the Tri-Arc Weather Center, mostly clear this morning. Going to be sunny and warm today with a high 91, heat index near 100. Clear tonight, low 73. Sunny, hot, and humid tomorrow with a high 94, heat index 100 to 105. Friday night's low 75 and 96 on Saturday. I'm staff meteorologist Ann Holliday.

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As we carry on with Kenny Chesney here on My Country Y107. Thanks for making us a part of your day.

0: Hello, it's Christina the Culture Queen, bringing you everything you need to know to be in the know and be entertained. Culture, cuisine, entertainment, I'm Christina Munoz-Madsen, and I've got you covered. At The Rep in downtown Little Rock, it's Joseph and the amazing Technicolor Dreamcoat. 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Get ready to kick off your Sunday shoes. One of the most explosive musicals in recent memory now bursts onto Murray's stage live. Footloose, with music and romance and dance, it celebrates the wisdom of listening to the young while guiding them with a warm heart and open mind. 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And what could possibly go wrong when a baker is asked to make a wedding cake? Quite a lot, actually. 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

Today's Best Country, it is My Country Y107. And this is the latest from Riley Green and Think As You Drunk. It's kind of a fun little tune. I love the play on words. All right, we're getting up and getting going. It's time for another cup of Butterscotch Starbucks. It's back. Ha ha.

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2: Today's best country is right here, my country, Y107 with JR. And speaking of the best, they're taking care of me and our community the best is Conway Regional. That's right. You know, a little over 6 years ago, I had heart surgery, and that was really my first in-depth experience with Conway Regional, but there were so many other things that working with Conway Regional, I was able to get to know them well and get to experience that high-quality, compassionate health care that they provide at Conway Regional. And Conway Regional continues to deliver that today right here in our community. And so I want to remind you that Conway Regional is our local health care system, all right? Conway Regional is taking care of you. They're taking care of me. They've taken care of my family. All through the years, Conway Regional is continuing to introduce innovative products and programs and technologies and treatments that help us as a community live better. And I want to encourage you, if you've got a choice when it comes to your hospital care, you need to choose Conway Regional, because curated care individualized to your needs is what they are all about delivering right here in our community. 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
4: From the Triarc Weather Center, mostly clear this morning. Going to be sunny and warm today with a high 91. Heat index near 100. Clear tonight, low 73. Sunny, hot, and humid tomorrow with a high 94. Heat index 100 to 105. Friday night's low 75 and 96 on Saturday. I'm staff meteorologist Ann Holliday.

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1: City of Searcy sent in a news release today that's officially selected names for the 7 recreation locations currently under construction. The naming process began with a community-wide invitation for residents to submit ideas for the new community center. Nearly 250 submissions were received. Searcy Landing, a name chosen to spotlight the connection to the Little Red River, and which is near the airport, will become the main district for recreation. The Landing encompasses community center, swim center, baseball and softball fields, and soccer fields. City officials also stated a trail system will eventually link these facilities to Riverside Park. The RAMP, which stands for Recreation Arts Music Park, will serve as the name of the new community center. Well, time to grab a new furry best friend. 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I'm Rick Walker in the First Community Bank Triarch 24-Hour News Center, where community comes first. 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
3: Triarch Weather. From the Triarch Weather Center, mostly clear this morning. Going to be sunny and warm today with a high 91, heat index near 100. Clear tonight, low 73. Sunny, hot, and humid tomorrow with a high 94, heat index 100 to 105. Friday night's low 75 and 96 on Saturday. I'm staff meteorologist Ann Holliday.

Today's Best Country is right here on My Country Y107, playing a bunch of cowboy songs to get you up and get you rolling here this morning. Here is George Burge, Thursday morning from downtown Conway. Going to be hot again today. Yeah, yesterday was nice, but back to summer today.

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2: 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I'm here to help you get your morning started. Hi there. JR with you. Yes, indeed. It is another big morning in the country, and we are glad to have you with us here as we kick off the day and get rolling on this Thursday morning, one step closer to the weekend. Now, tomorrow morning, we're going to be over at UCA talking football because it's that time of year again. That's right. We'll be over there talking with Coach Nathan Brown and some of the UCA Bears as we get ready for another season of Bear football on the stripes. And so be sure to join us tomorrow morning for that, beginning at 7 o'clock right here on this TriArc radio station. All right? All right, let's keep it rolling here this morning. We've got some stars like confetti coming your way, plus Lainey Wilson all right here on My Country Y107.
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Unearth a Craft for Teens, Monday, 2:30 p.m. at the Maumelle Library. 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And this Monday, it is stone mosaics recommended for ages 12 through 18. Also Monday, it's a moon landing watch party. Wait, what? Celebrating the 57th anniversary. That's happening Monday, 5:30 p.m. at the Lehman Public Library. You can travel back in time, experience the excitement of the first moonwalk. Snacks will be provided. Pajamas are encouraged, but just make sure they're library-appropriate pajamas. And all kids from kindergarten to sixth grade are invited as Illumination Station VBS Vacation Bible School continues in Pickles Gap Baptist Church. That's happening through Thursday from 6 to 8:30 p.m. each night. 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

0: Good morning. It's time to take a look at what's happening in Central Arkansas sports with the Chris Crane Hyundai Sports Update. Arkansas Razorbacks saw five players from its 2026 roster get drafted in the Major League Baseball draft on Saturday, including three in the first round. Catcher Ryder Helfrich was picked 15th overall by the Arizona Diamondbacks, while the 27th pick was Carson Wiggins to the New York Mets. Hunter Dietz went to the New York Yankees as the 35th pick. And in the second round, Gabe Gackel was drafted number 73 overall by the Athletics. And the Hawks shortstop, Candon Kozel, went as the 87th pick to the Miami Marlins. The five first-day picks led all college baseball teams, as did the three first-rounders. Ethan McIlvain was drafted by the Kansas City Royals on Sunday as the 151st overall pick. Damon Ruiz was the 272nd overall pick and went to the Cincinnati Reds to round out the first 10 rounds of the draft for the Hogs. In later rounds, Cahill Aloy was drafted by the New York Mets with the 330th pick. Colin Fisher was the 388th pick by the San Francisco Giants. And Tate McGuire was picked 409th by the Los Angeles Angels. Cooper Dossett was the number 510 pick as the New York Mets continued to be interested in Razorbacks. Parker Coyle was drafted by the Cleveland Guardians at 603 to make the total number of Razorbacks picked in the MLB draft over the weekend at 12. Brandon Westmoreland, a pitcher who played at Arkansas Little Rock this past season, was selected by the Arizona Diamondbacks at number 416. It's that time of year again. Football season is coming up. And this week, TriArc Radio is excited to get back to our annual Friday morning football preview shows with a trip to UCA this Friday morning at 7 o'clock. We'll be talking with Coach Nathan Brown and players about the upcoming season and the UCA Bears roster. So be sure to join Matt Wilcox, Eric King, and I each Friday morning at 7 o'clock for the Big Bat Breakfast in downtown Conway Football Friday Preview Show live right here. That's a look at the Chris Crane Hyundai Sports Update on the TriArc Sports Network.
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4: From the TriArc Weather Center, mostly clear this morning. Going to be sunny and warm today with a high 91, heat index near 100. Clear tonight, cello 73. Sunny, hot, and humid tomorrow with a high 94, heat index 100 to 105. Friday night's low 75 and 96 on Saturday. I'm staff meteorologist Ann Holliday.

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Merrick Weather Center. Mostly clear this morning. Going to be sunny and warm today with a high 91. Heat index near 100. Clear tonight, low 73. Sunny, hot, and humid tomorrow with a high 94. Heat index 100 to 105. Friday night's low 75 and 96 on Saturday. I'm staff meteorologist Dan Holland.

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Thanks for allowing me to be by you this morning on Y107.

0: Hello, it's Christina the Culture Queen, bringing you everything you need to know to be in the know and be entertained. Culture, cuisine, entertainment, I'm Christina Munoz-Madsen, and I've got you covered. 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One of the most explosive musicals in recent memory now bursts onto Murray's stage live. Footloose, with music and romance and dance, it celebrates the wisdom of listening to the young while guiding them with a warm heart and open mind. 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
1: 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And I say so. That's my say so. Of course, I think you say so too. Thanks for making us a part of your morning. 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
3: 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Okay, so it's summertime. That means you still got time to get your house ready for football season. I mean, all of our ears and attention now, once we got past the 4th of July, all turns to football season, right? 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
5: From the Triarc Weather Center, mostly clear this morning. Going to be sunny and warm today with a high 91, heat index near 100. Clear tonight, low 73. Sunny, hot, and humid tomorrow with a high 94, heat index 100 to 105. Friday night's low 75 and 96 on Saturday. I'm Staff Meteorologist Ann Holliday.

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2: Like I said, the buzz is big, especially on Fraggle Rock Live, the Napoleon Dynamite Live, where the actors will be coming after the screening of the show. And then we also have Richard Thomas coming. He's going to be, John Boy's going to be here. So we've got a lot of big names coming. You know, two really that you're sponsoring. Mark Chestnut Country. He's big 90s country. People love him. He's coming in November, as well as the wonderful group that's still touring, still doing lots of music. Exile is coming to our Wingate Center in February.
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4: From the Triarch Weather Center, mostly clear this morning. Going to be sunny and warm today with a high 91, heat index near 100. Clear tonight, low 73. Sunny, hot, and humid tomorrow with a high 94, heat index 100 to 105. Friday night's low 75 and 96 on Saturday. I'm staff meteorologist Ann Holliday.
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Getting ready for a little more summertime. Afraid we've got a whole lot more summertime left, weather-wise. 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

0: Good morning. It's time to take a look at what's happening in Central Arkansas sports with the Chris Crane Hyundai Sports Update. Arkansas Razorbacks saw five players from its 2026 roster get drafted in the Major League Baseball draft on Saturday, including three in the first round. Catcher Ryder Helfrich was picked 15th overall by the Arizona Diamondbacks, while the 27th pick was Carson Wiggins to the New York Mets. Hunter Dietz went to the New York Yankees as the 35th pick. And in the second round, Gabe Gackel was drafted number 73 overall by the Athletics. And the Hawks shortstop, Candon Kozel, went as the 87th pick to the Miami Marlins. The five first-day picks led all college baseball teams, as did the three first-rounders. Ethan McElvain was drafted by the Kansas City Royals on Sunday as the 151st overall pick. Damon Ruiz was the 272nd overall pick and went to the Cincinnati Reds to round out the first 10 rounds of the draft for the Hogs. In later rounds, Cahill Aloy was drafted by the New York Mets with the 330th pick. Colin Fisher was the 388th pick by the San Francisco Giants. And Tate McGuire was picked 409th by the Los Angeles Angels. Cooper Dossett was the number 510 pick as the New York Mets continued to be interested in Razorbacks. Parker Coyle was drafted by the Cleveland Guardians at 603 to make the total number of Razorbacks picked in the MLB draft over the weekend at 12. Brandon Westmoreland, a pitcher who played at Arkansas Little Rock this past season, was selected by the Arizona Diamondbacks at number 416. It's that time of year again. Football season is coming up. And this week, TriArc Radio is excited to get back to our annual Friday morning football preview shows with a trip to UCA this Friday morning at 7 o'clock. We'll be talking with Coach Nathan Brown and players about the upcoming season and the UCA Bears roster. So be sure to join Matt Wilcox, Eric King, and I each Friday morning at 7 o'clock for the Big Bad Breakfast in downtown Conway Football Friday preview show live right here. That's a look at the Chris Crane Hyundai Sports Update on the TriArc Sports Network.
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0: Today's Best Country, My Country, Y107, Lauren Alena, Chase Matthew, and all my exes. All right, well, not all my exes, but all my buddies are going to be over at UCA tomorrow morning as we will be having our Football Friday preview show. Our Big Bad Breakfast Football Friday preview show will be loading up over at UCA as we get ready to talk football with Coach Nathan Brown and some of the UCA Bears for the upcoming season. Talk about the excitement. I was actually talking to one of the coaches this morning, and he's excited, he's pumped, and we're ready to go. All right, so be sure to join us tomorrow morning at 7 o'clock at UCA for our Football Friday preview show, UCA edition, to kick off the 2026 season. All right, Matt Wilcox, Eric King will join Nathan Brown and I and more, so make it a part of your morning. All right, have yourself a fabulous, wonderful, and amazing kind of a day. A little bit warmer one today. Look at your forecast, and we continue on with great country right here on My Country Y107. Come get me, Haley. Daddy is through.
1: I'm coming, Daddy. I'll be there as fast as I can. I love you.
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3: From the Triarch Weather Center, mostly clear this morning. Going to be sunny and warm today with a high 91, heat index near 100. Clear tonight, low 73. Sunny, hot, and humid tomorrow with a high 94, heat index 100 to 105. Friday night's low 75 and 96 on Saturday. I'm staff meteorologist Ann Holland.

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2: News. I'm Therese Crowley. Senate confirmation hearings day two, and Attorney General nominee Todd Blanche confronted by the Epstein files again, despite releasing millions of pages. A sex trafficking victim testifies today after Blanche admitted mistakes in the redactions. Vice President J.D. Vance tells the Joe Rogan podcast.
3: We absolutely screwed up the comms of the Epstein files, like we just did. But do I think the reason we screwed up the comms is because we were trying to hide something? No.
2: Border Czar Tom Homan tells Fox why the Homeland Secretary paused ICE traffic stops and President Trump restored them.
4: We want to do a short-term pause to make sure that the agents out there on these operations have the vehicle stop training, and do they have the tools necessary to keep safe?
2: President Trump says Iran freed an American woman hostage in a gesture of goodwill as CENTCOM ramps up airstrikes on Iran. 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
5: From the Tri-Arc Weather Center, mostly clear this morning. It's going to be sunny and warm today with a high 91, heat index near 100. Clear tonight, low 73. Sunny, hot, and humid tomorrow with a high 94, heat index 100 to 105. Friday night's low 75 and 96 on Saturday. I'm staff meteorologist Ann Holliday.

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And he said, boys, whatever you're offering, it won't be enough.

0: 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One of the most explosive musicals in recent memory now bursts onto Murray's stage live. 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And what could possibly go wrong when a baker is asked to make a wedding cake? 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
6: The Triarc Weather Center, mostly clear this morning. Going to be sunny and warm today with a high 91, heat index near 100. Clear tonight, low 73. Sunny, hot, and humid tomorrow with a high 94, heat index 100 to 105. Friday night's low 75 and 96 on Saturday. I'm staff meteorologist Ann Holliday.

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1: To assist with an increase in much-needed blood across the country and here in the state, Conway Police Department, in partnership with the Conway Fire Department and OBI, announced yesterday that a Boots and Badges blood drive is going to take place July 29th. It'll be 11 a.m. to 6 p.m. First United Methodist Church, 1610 Prince Street. American Red Cross announced earlier this week the national blood and platelet shortage has worsened this summer with a 25% decline in available blood nationwide. Want to find out more information? You can go to the Conway Boots and Badges website at yourbloodinstitute.org. Speculation about whether social media streamers are holding a boot camp on the campus of Hendricks College started on Wednesday on Facebook, Instagram, X, and other social media platforms. As of Wednesday morning, the event is yet to be confirmed by the college or Streamer University representatives. Also today, a video on social media showed custom-made security vehicles that will be driven by the chosen Streamer University police. And one showed Kai Cenat being chased by fans around campus. Check back for more updates here at TriarchRadio.com. I'm Rick Walker in the First Community Bank Triarch 24-Hour News Center, where community comes first. 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
3: From the Triarch Weather Center, mostly clear this morning. Going to be sunny and warm today with a high 91, heat index near 100. Clear tonight, a low 73. Sunny, hot, and humid tomorrow with a high 94, heat index 100 to 105. Friday night's low 75 and 96 on Saturday. I'm staff meteorologist Ann Holliday.
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6: From the Triarc Weather Center, mostly clear this morning. Going to be sunny and warm today with a high 91, heat index near 100. Clear tonight till low 73. Sunny, hot, and humid tomorrow with a high 94, heat index 100 to 105. Friday night's low 75 and 96 on Saturday. I'm staff meteorologist Ann Holliday.

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They're meeting Tuesday at 3:30 p.m. at the Faulkner County Library. 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

the Tri-Arc Weather Center. Here's a look at your forecast. A lot of humid air coming in from the south. We're hitting 90 on the afternoon high today, but the heat index up there around 100, so it will be pretty sticky, and we're expecting sunshine all day. Overnight will be clear with low 70s, and then more heat and humidity on Friday. Sunshine, mid-90s, heat index 105. This is staff meteorologist Steve.

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1: All right. Hey, JR with you. 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
2: The Tri-Arc Weather Center. Here's a look at your forecast. A lot of humid air coming in from the south. We're hitting 90 on the afternoon high today, but the heat index up there around 100, so it will be pretty sticky, and we're expecting sunshine all day. Overnight will be clear with low 70s, and then more heat and humidity on Friday. Sunshine, mid-90s, heat index 105. This is staff meteorologist Steve.

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1: From the First Community Bank Tri-Arc News Center, where community comes first, this is 24/7 news coverage with Rick Walker.
2: Arkansas State Police reminding drivers to slow down as they participate in the nationwide Speeding Slows You Down campaign. That goes all the way through this month. The High Visibility Enforcement Campaign aims to reduce speeding-related crashes by increasing patrols and encouraging drivers to follow posted speed limits. Arkansas State Police Captain Brad Land says our goal is to save lives. Just slowing down gives you more time to react to the traffic in front of you. Arkansas Attorney General Tim Griffin announced yesterday the state's going to receive a portion of the $45 million settlement with Block Incorporated. That's the company operating the popular mobile payment platform Cash App. The state will get $553,000 in change from the settlement, with Griffin saying protecting consumers is a key priority for this office, and I'm pleased with the outcome of the case. U.S. health officials have zeroed in on lettuce as one of the sources of the Cyclospora parasite. While there's been over 7,000 cases nationally since May 1st, health officials are urging consumers and restaurants to take extra steps to ensure that their food stays parasite-free. I'm Rick Walker in the First Community Bank Tri-Arc 24-Hour News Center, where community comes first. 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
7: From the Tri-Arc Weather Center, here's a look at your forecast. A lot of humid air coming in from the south. We're hitting 90 on the afternoon high today, but the heat index up there around 100, so it will be pretty sticky, and we're expecting sunshine all day. Overnight will be clear with low 70s, and then more heat and humidity on Friday. Sunshine, mid-90s, heat index 105. This is staff meteorologist

here's a look at your TriArc Radio community calendar. It's a backpack and school supplies giveaway that's happening in Conway, Fifth Avenue Park, and that'll be Saturday from noon to 4 p.m. Also Saturday, Sherwood Dive-In Movie. They're hosting a dive-in movie at Thornhill Pool. Now, the gates open at 7:30. The movie starts at 8 p.m., and it's Back to the Future. You can cool off with a flick at the pool. Maybe you want to grab your individual size pool float or a lawn chair and enjoy the movie right from the water or on the pool deck. And Stobie's Restaurant is hosting an all-you-can-eat pancake fundraiser. 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
3: From the Tri-Arc Weather Center, here's a look at your forecast. A lot of humid air coming in from the south. We're hitting 90 on the afternoon high today, but the heat index up there around 100, so it will be pretty sticky, and we're expecting sunshine all day. Overnight will be clear with low 70s, and then more heat and humidity on Friday. Sunshine, mid-90s, heat index 105. This is staff meteorologist Steve.

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1: Violence was not just excused. 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That era has to end.
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3: From the Tri-Arc Weather Center, here's a look at your forecast. A lot of humid air coming in from the south. We're hitting 90 on the afternoon high today, but the heat index up there around 100, so it will be pretty sticky, and we're expecting sunshine all day. Overnight will be clear with low 70s, and then more heat and humidity on Friday. Sunshine, mid-90s, heat index 105. This is staff meteorologist

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3: From the TriArc Weather Center, here's a look at your forecast. A lot of humid air coming in from the south. We're hitting 90 on the afternoon high today, but the heat index up there around 100, so it will be pretty sticky, and we're expecting sunshine all day. Overnight will be clear with low 70s, and then more heat and humidity on Friday. Sunshine, mid-90s, heat index 105. This is staff meteorologist Steve.

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0: 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This is 24/7 news coverage with Rick Walker.
1: Cabot Police Department said the law enforcement agency needs the public's help in locating a man suspected of an aggravated assault charge. According to a video released by the department as part of a social media post, law enforcement officials searching for a man who entered the city's Dollar General store on Tuesday night. The man is shown in the video and in a still image released by the department wearing a tan or brown mask, black baseball hat, white gloves, and carrying a black backpack. We have his picture up at triarchradio.com. Well, after nearly 250 submissions were received, City of Searcy has selected the names for the 7 recreation locations currently under construction in the city. The naming process began with a community-wide invitation for residents to submit ideas for the new community center. That new community center is going to be called the RAMP. That stands for Recreation, Arts, Music, and Park. Searcy Landing, a name chosen to spotlight the connection to the Little Red River, which is near the airport, will become the main district for recreation, gathering several of Searcy's key facilities in one area. The Landing encompasses the community center, swim center, baseball and softball fields, and soccer fields. I'm Rick Walker in the First Community Bank Triarch 24-Hour News Center, where community comes first. 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
2: From the Triarch Weather Center, here's a look at your forecast. A lot of humid air coming in from the south. We're hitting 90 on the afternoon high today, but the heat index up there around 100, so it will be pretty sticky, and we're expecting sunshine all day. Overnight will be clear with low 70s, and then more heat and humidity on Friday. Sunshine, mid-90s, heat index 105. This is staff meteorologist Steve.

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Thursday, 4 p.m., you can join the library in Cabot for their teen movie showing. It's Shark Week edition. Shark Tale is the movie showing. It's for ages 12 to 18, and snacks will be provided while supplies last. An adult craft night, that's happening Thursday, 6 p.m. at the Maumelle Library. Adult craft night is after hours. It's another fun craft night. And time for the punch needle. Get out all of your frustrations while creating an adorable craft. Registration is required. They ask that you please stop by or call the library to sign up. And a writing group for adults. That's Thursday, 7 p.m. at the Faulkner County Library. 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You can join a group of local authors to work on your in-process pieces and workshop with fellow writers. That's Thursday at the Faulkner County Library, 7 p.m. If you need more details, head to the website, triarcradio.com. 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
3: The TriArch Weather Center. Here's a look at your forecast. A lot of humid air coming in from the south. We're hitting 90 on the afternoon high today, but the heat index up there around 100, so it will be pretty sticky, and we're expecting sunshine all day. Overnight will be clear with low 70s, and then more heat and humidity on Friday.

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4: Fox News. Chris Foster. Day two of Acting Attorney General Todd Blanche's confirmation hearing has testimony from witnesses against his confirmation, like former Justice Department pardon attorney Liz Oyer.
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1: From the TriArc Weather Center, here's a look at your forecast. A lot of humid air coming in from the south. We're hitting 90 on the afternoon high today, but the heat index up there around 100, so it will be pretty sticky, and we're expecting sunshine all day. Overnight will be clear with low 70s, and then more heat and humidity on Friday. Sunshine, mid-90s, heat index 105. This is staff meteorologist Steve.

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2: From the Tri-Arc Weather Center, here's a look at your forecast. A lot of humid air coming in from the south. We're hitting 90 on the afternoon high today, but the heat index up there around 100, so it will be pretty sticky, and we're expecting sunshine all day. Overnight will be clear with low 70s, and then more heat and humidity on Friday. Sunshine, mid-90s, heat index 105. This is staff meteorologist Steve

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1: Well, the UCA basketball team announced their first United Athletic Conference schedule yesterday, and it includes home games with old foes Eastern Kentucky, West Georgia, and more, and new conference foe Little Rock. 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
2: From the Triarch Weather Center, here's a look at your forecast. A lot of humid air coming in from the south. We're hitting 90 on the afternoon high today, but the heat index up there around 100, so it will be pretty sticky, and we're expecting sunshine all day. Overnight will be clear with low 70s, and then more heat and humidity on Friday. Sunshine, mid-90s, heat index 105. This is staff meteorologist Steve Hanks.

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Unearth a Craft for Teens, Monday, 2:30 p.m. at the Maumelle Library. You can join in for summer-themed crafts and activities. And this Monday, it is stone mosaics, recommended for ages 12 through 18. Also Monday, it's a moon landing watch party. Wait, what? Celebrating the 57th anniversary. That's happening Monday, 5:30 p.m. at the Lehman Public Library. You can travel back in time, experience the excitement of the first moonwalk. Snacks will be provided. Pajamas are encouraged, but just make sure they're library-appropriate pajamas. And all kids from kindergarten to sixth grade are invited as Illumination Station VBS Vacation Bible School continues in Pickles Gap Baptist Church. That's happening through Thursday from 6 to 8:30 p.m. each night. 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
6: From the Triarch Weather Center, here's a look at your forecast. A lot of humid air coming in from the south. We're hitting 90 on the afternoon high today, but the heat index up there around 100, so it will be pretty sticky, and we're expecting sunshine all day. Overnight will be clear with low 70s, and then more heat and humidity on Friday. Sunshine, mid-90s, heat index 105. This is staff meteorologist Steve.

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0: Massachusetts man traveled to the Capitol to kill Bessent to be sentenced next month. Iran waving a banner of President Trump in a casket amid new CENTCOM airstrikes, but the president says they also sent a sign of goodwill, releasing an American woman held hostage since last year. He gives a national address tonight at 9 Eastern. Michigan lawmakers protesting to Canada's prime minister over failure to manage Canada's forests, with smoke from 900 wildfires sending a hazardous plume across 17 U.S. states for a fourth straight year. Detroit's air quality index at a dangerous 500. Over 100 is unhealthy. 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
3: From the TriArc Weather Center, here's a look at your forecast. Hot and humid for the next couple of days. High pressure over the area, sunny, and about 90 for the afternoon high today. But our heat index, about 100. Low 70s and clear for the overnight hours. More heat and humidity coming up on Friday. It'll be sunny with mid-90s for the high. Sunshine expected over the weekend. It stays pretty hot, though. Mid to upper 90s. This is staff meteorologist Steve.

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2: From the TriArc Weather Center, here's a look at your forecast. Hot and humid for the next couple of days. High pressure over the area, sunny and about 90 for the afternoon high today. But our heat index, about 100. Low 70s and clear for the overnight hours. More heat and humidity coming up on Friday. It'll be sunny with mid-90s for the high. Sunshine expected over the weekend. It stays pretty hot, though, mid to upper 90s. This is staff meteorologist Steve

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1: 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In an interview with J.R. Runyon, Wendy Sparks, the director of marketing and finance for UCA Public Appearances, talked about the range of performances, including Ann Wilson.
2: You know, her music is just legendary. I can't wait to see her. So we're thrilled about that. We've got some exciting shows. Also, people are excited about Dominate the Storm with Reed.
3: Yes.
2: He is coming in January. 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He's going to be at the Wingate Center January 31st, talking about tornadoes and storm.
1: 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And the Conway Police Department's Unsolved Cases Unit has increased the reward to $22,500 for the 2018 shooting death of Jody Loring Jr. He was shot and killed outside a home on Donaghy Avenue in Conway, May 24th of 2018. If you have information about the crime, you can call or text 501-536-0082. I'm Rick Walker in the First Community Bank Tri-Arch 24-Hour News Center, where community comes first. 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
4: From the Tri-Arch Weather Center, here's a look at your forecast. Hot and humid for the next couple of days. High pressure over the area, sunny and about 90 for the afternoon high today. But our heat index, about 100. Low 70s and clear for the overnight hours. More heat and humidity coming up on Friday. It'll be sunny with mid-90s for the high. Sunshine expected over the weekend. It stays pretty hot, though, mid to upper 90s. This is staff meteorologist Steve.

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Also, the Church of Christ on Friday is inviting you to join a weekend of Bible study, worship, and spiritual encouragement. 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That's the Highway 65 Church of Christ in Conway, and the classes begin on Friday at 7 p.m. Grab your blankets, your lawn chairs, and the whole family for a fun night under the stars. You can join the Jacksonville Parks and Recreation for Movie in the Park featuring Inside Out. 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
1: From the TriArc Weather Center, here's a look at your forecast. Hot and humid for the next couple of days. High pressure over the area, sunny and about 90 for the afternoon high today. But our heat index, about 100. Low 70s and clear for the overnight hours. More heat and humidity coming up on Friday. It'll be sunny with mid-90s for the high. Sunshine expected over the weekend. It stays pretty hot, though, mid to upper 90s. This is staff meteorologist Steve.

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0: Today's Best Country, My Country, Y107. Taylor, I knew you. I got to tell you, I tried to dislike that song because Taylor Swift, I mean, she's everywhere. But I got to admit, I love it. Well, in a new podcast interview, Robert Downey Jr. joked that he would happily squeeze back into the iconic red and gold armor, but only if directors let him do all of his scenes sitting down. He complained that the physical suits are getting far too heavy for a man of his maturity. In other words, he's getting old. Tony Stark saving the universe while reclining in a very comfortable ergonomic office chair is definitely the hero we deserve.
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0: 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I'm Kenny. 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Now, tomorrow, it is all about Shine Dance Fitness. I have no idea what that's about, but I bet it's strenuous. It all starts at 4:30 p.m.
1: From the TriArc Weather Center, here's a look at your forecast. Hot and humid for the next couple of days. High pressure over the area, sunny and about 90 for the afternoon high today, but our heat index about 100. Low 70s include.

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Don't tell on me. I am Kenny with Chase Matthew. Here comes Darlin' on Y107. Why's he-

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2: Arkansas State Police reminding drivers to slow down as they participate in the nationwide Speeding Slows You Down campaign. That goes all the way through this month. The High Visibility Enforcement Campaign aims to reduce speeding-related crashes by increasing patrols and encouraging drivers to follow posted speed limits. Arkansas State Police Captain Brad Land says our goal is to save lives. Just slowing down gives you more time to react to the traffic in front of you. Arkansas Attorney General Tim Griffin announced yesterday the state's going to receive a portion of the $45 million settlement with Block Incorporated. That's the company operating the popular mobile payment platform Cash App. The state will get $553,000 in change from the settlement, with Griffin saying protecting consumers is a key priority for this office, and I'm pleased with the outcome of the case. U.S. health officials have zeroed in on lettuce as one of the sources of the Cyclospora parasite. While there's been over 7,000 cases nationally since May 1st, health officials are urging consumers and restaurants to take extra steps to ensure that their food stays parasite-free. I'm Rick Walker in the First Community Bank Tri-Arc 24-Hour News Center, where community comes first. 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
7: From the Tri-Arc Weather Center, here's a look at your forecast. Hot and humid for the next couple of days. High pressure over the area, sunny, and about 90 for the afternoon high today. About our heat index, about 100. Low 70s and clear for the overnight hours. More heat and humidity coming up on Friday. It'll be sunny with mid-90s for the high. Sunshine expected over the weekend. It stays pretty hot, though, mid to upper 90s. This is staff meteorologist Steve Hamilton.

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0: Today's best country, my country, Y107, Morgan Wallen there for you. Well, a massive movie buff in Brazil was discovered living secretly in the tiny attic space directly above a local movie theater's main screen. He had set up a sleeping bag, a microwave, and was using the theater sound system to put himself to sleep every night. The ultimate movie-going experience, free rent, unlimited popcorn, and a very awkward conversation with the police.
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0: 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Hey, you need to wake up with JR in the morning ride right here on Y107. 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
2: From the TriArc Weather Center, here's a look at your forecast. Hot and humid for the next couple of days. High pressure over the area, sunny and about 90 for the afternoon high today. But our heat index, about 100. Low 70s and clear for the overnight hours. More heat and humidity coming up on Friday. It'll be sunny with mid-90s for the high. Sunshine expected over the weekend. It stays pretty hot, though, mid to upper 90s. This is staff meteorologist Steve Hamilton.

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0: Today's best country, my country, Y107 with Ella. What is happening? I'm Kenny, and I'm going to tell you something you did not know. Honeybees can recognize human faces. Pretty interesting. I think crows do the same. I think they can recognize the human faces as well.
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from the Tri-Arc Weather Center. Here's a look at your forecast. Hot and humid for the next couple of days. High pressure over the area. Sunny and about 90 for the afternoon high today. But our heat index, about 100. Low 70s and clear for the overnight hours. More heat and humidity coming up on Friday. It'll be sunny with mid-90s for the high. Sunshine expected over the weekend. It stays pretty hot, though. Mid to upper 90s. This is staff meteorologist Steve Hamilton.

0: 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We're doing all the heavy lifting. 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

0: Today's best country, my country, Y107. That is such a banger from Lainey Wilson, Hang Tight Honey. A hungry diner is taking legal action against an all-you-can-eat buffet after the management cut him off and kicked him out after his 50th plate of sushi. The man claims the all-you-can-eat sign constitutes a legally binding contract. His stomach must have been made of industrial-grade steel, or he's planning a very long visit to the bathroom.
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2: From the TriArc Weather Center, here's a look at your forecast. Hot and humid for the next couple of days. High pressure over the area, sunny and about 90 for the afternoon high today. But our heat index, about 100. Low 70s and clear for the overnight hours. More heat and humidity coming up on Friday. It'll be sunny with mid-90s for the high. Sunshine expected over the weekend. It stays pretty hot, though, mid to upper 90s. This is staff meteorologist

George Burge and Luke Bryan, ride on Y107, talking about the guy that ate 50 plates of sushi and got kicked out of an all-you-can-eat restaurant. Well, I got to tell you, I could probably easily do 10 plates of sushi. There's not much to it.

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1: Officials with the U.S. Attorney for the Eastern District of Arkansas and the Little Rock District Office of the Drug Enforcement Administration said a multi-state investigation culminated in Central Arkansas Tuesday. 23 arrests, 120 pounds of meth being seized. U.S. Attorney Jonathan Ross and DEA Special Agent in Charge Warner Benson said the arrests and seizures were the result of an investigation into Little Rock and North Little Rock meth trafficking labeled Operation Return to Sender. Officials of the Arkansas Department of Finance and Administration have issued the report on medical marijuana sales for the first 6 months of this year, and they show a slight decrease in revenue. Officials said marijuana sales for the first 6 months totaled $140.3 million. That's down from the $144 million, an all-time high in the first quarter of last year. The average purchase at state dispensaries was $75.14. DFA data shows the five dispensaries with the largest percentage of total sales from January to June was the Natural Relief Dispensary in Sherwood, followed by Sweet 443 in Hot Springs, Crop Dispensary in Jonesboro, the Harvest Dispensary in Conway, and Custom Cannabis in Alexander. I'm Rick Walker in the First Community Bank Triarc 24-Hour News Center, where community comes first. 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
2: From the Triarc Weather Center, here's a look at your forecast. Hot and humid for the next couple of days. High pressure over the area, sunny and about 90 for the afternoon high today. About our heat index, about 100. Low 70s and clear for the overnight hours. More heat and humidity coming up on Friday. It'll be sunny with mid-90s for the high. Sunshine expected over the weekend. It stays pretty hot, though, mid to upper 90s. This is Staff Meteorologist Steve Hamilton.

here's a look at your TriArc Radio community calendar. It's a backpack and school supplies giveaway that's happening in Conway, Fifth Avenue Park, and that'll be Saturday from noon to 4 p.m. Also Saturday, Sherwood Dive-In Movie. They're hosting a dive-in movie at Thornhill Pool. Now, the gates open at 7:30. The movie starts at 8 p.m., and it's Back to the Future. You can cool off with a flick at the pool. Maybe you want to grab your individual size pool float or a lawn chair and enjoy the movie right from the water or on the pool deck. And Stobie's Restaurant is hosting an all-you-can-eat pancake fundraiser. That's on Sunday from 8 a.m. to 1 p.m. to benefit local shelter animals, and that's at the Stobie's in Conway. 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

0: Country, my country, Y107 Hudson Westbrook and house again. Get ready for an afternoon of live music. The Faulkner Van Buren Regional Library System is hosting the Bluegrass AF concert featuring special guests the Boomers. It is happening Saturday, 2 to 4 p.m., and it's free to watch.
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0: today's best country, my country, Y107, Brett Young would dance with you. Well, a fan's TikTok went viral after spotting Ryan Gosling casually sitting in a booth in a tiny off-the-grid diner eating three street tacos in absolute silence. He was wearing a trucker hat pulled low, but the cheekbones were an immediate dead giveaway. You know, there's no way that I could eat tacos in absolute silence. The noises I make when eating them are, well, similar to a chainsaw.
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2: From the TriArc Weather Center, here's a look at your forecast. Hot and humid for the next couple of days. High pressure over the area, sunny and about 90 for the afternoon high today. About our heat index, about 100. Low 70s and clear for the overnight hours. More heat and humidity coming up on Friday. It'll be sunny with mid-90s for the high. Sunshine expected over the weekend. It stays pretty hot, though, mid to upper 90s. This is staff meteorologist Steve.

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4: Fox News, I'm Tom Graham. President Trump planning to reveal new details about America's election security in a speech to the nation tonight. Fox's Jared Halpern.
5: The president plans to reveal newly declassified intelligence assessments about vulnerabilities to election systems during 2020.
6: It will shock you if you have an honest eye listening to the president tonight.
5: White House Press Secretary Caroline Levitt says President Trump will also remark on intensifying attacks on Iran and the economy.
4: Democrats are warning the president is attempting to delegitimize the upcoming midterm elections. Catastrophic flooding continues in parts of Texas today. Emergency crews conducting water rescues. Fox Weather's Robert Ray is in Uvalde, 80 miles west of San Antonio.
7: Over 25 people were rescued yesterday. More rescues happening here today. Unfortunately, what we're dealing with right now is more rain on the way.
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8: TriArc Weather Center. Here's a look at your forecast. Hot and humid for the next couple of days. High pressure over the area. Sunny and about 90 for the afternoon high today. But our heat index, about 100. Low 70s and clear for the overnight hours. More heat and humidity coming up on Friday. It'll be sunny with mid-90s for the high. Sunshine expected over the weekend. It stays pretty hot, though. Mid to upper 90s. This is staff meteorologist Steve.

0: Today's Best Country, My Country, Y107. That is John Morgan with Kid, myself. I am Kenny with my time machine rewind for you. On this day in 1790, Washington, D.C. is established as the official capital of the United States. You know, it was Philadelphia. Politicians have been finding creative ways to avoid doing work there ever since.
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0: Faster than Marin Hart, Gordon like a dirt road, Daytona in my heart. And we ain't even got to the best part.
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0: Today's Best Country, My Country, Y107 with a jam from Connor Smith. That is Creek Will Rise. JR is taking his show on the road in the morning. He will head down to Big Bad Breakfast in downtown Conway for the Sports Spectacular. He'll be doing a show live in front of you, and he'll also be talking sports with all kinds of muckety mucks. It is the Sports Spectacular every Friday morning at Big Bad Breakfast in downtown Conway from Y107.
1: TriArc Weather. From the TriArc Weather Center, here's a look at your forecast. Hot and humid for the next couple of days. High pressure over the area, sunny, and about 90 for the afternoon high today. But our heat index, about 100. Low 70s and clear for the overnight hours. More heat and humidity coming up on Friday. It'll be sunny with mid-90s for the high. Sunshine expected over the weekend. It stays pretty hot, though, mid to upper 90s. This is staff meteorologist Steve

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1: Governor Sanders announced a number today, and it was a big number. He announced today that the tourism industry in Arkansas saw a record-breaking year. Governor Sanders said in 2025, 54.3 million visitors hit the state. That marks the highest number ever recorded. The governor said visitors spent $10.2 billion, driving a total economic impact of $17.4 billion. Sanders also noted the visitors drove the 2% tourism tax revenue to a record high of nearly $27 million. She went on to say those extra funds mean we have even more resources to promote our state and further grow our tourism industry. She made that announcement at Pinnacle Mountain State Park's Visitor Center with members of the Arkansas Department of Parks, Heritage, and Tourism. It's now official. The city of Searcy announced that the grand opening for its much-anticipated new dog park will be at the Carmichael Community Center July 21st at 10 a.m. City officials say the dog park, which cost just over $450,000, part of Searcy's large-scale community developments project known as Searcy Landing. Want to find out more? 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I'm Rick Walker in the First Community Bank Tri-Arc 24-Hour News Center, where community comes first. 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
6: From the Tri-Arc Weather Center, here's a look at your forecast. Hot and humid for the next couple of days. High pressure over the area, sunny and about 90 for the afternoon high today. But our heat index, about 100. Low 70s and clear for the overnight hours. More heat and humidity coming up on Friday. It'll be sunny with mid-90s for the high. Sunshine expected over the weekend. It stays pretty hot, though, mid to upper 90s. This is staff meteorologist Steve

He's a ranch hand in a pinch, man. Hotter than the red on the cattle brand. 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A cast iron skillet swinging lid flipper. Now he's a double wide on the county line. Sipping on a six pack of Lone Star Light. She did him dirty, took him to

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1: 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Unearth a Craft for Teens, Monday, 2:30 p.m. at the Maumelle Library. 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And this Monday, it is stone mosaics, recommended for ages 12 through 18. Also Monday, it's a moon landing watch party. Wait, what? Celebrating the 57th anniversary. That's happening Monday, 5:30 p.m. at the Lehman Public Library. You can travel back in time, experience the excitement of the first moonwalk. Snacks will be provided. Pajamas are encouraged, but just make sure they're library appropriate pajamas. And all kids from kindergarten to sixth grade are invited as Illumination Station VBS Vacation Bible School continues in Pickles Gap Baptist Church. That's happening through Thursday from 6 to 8:30 p.m. each night. 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

0: Today's best country, my country, Y107, Warren Ziders with Pretty Little Poison. Well, once again, proving he is a literal angel, Keanu Reeves pulled his motorcycle over to help a driver with a flat tire on a busy Los Angeles freeway. He reportedly stayed with the motorist until AAA arrived and even bought them a bottle of water. Keanu Reeves doing chores on the highway while the rest of us try to avoid eye contact with others at the stoplights.
1: Who says you have to wait till November for Black Friday? It's Black Friday in July at Aaron's in Conway. 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

0: 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Every time I hear that song, it just puts me in a great mood. Happy Anywhere from Blake Shelton and Gwen Stefani. 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It gets underway at 7 p.m. tonight.
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2: From the Tri-Arc Weather Center, here's a look at your forecast. Hot and humid for the next couple of days. High pressure over the area, sunny and about 90 for the afternoon high today. But our heat index, about 100. Low 70s and clear for the overnight hours. More heat and humidity coming up on Friday. It'll be sunny with mid-90s for the high. Sunshine expected over the weekend. It stays pretty hot, though, mid to upper 90s. This is staff meteorologist Steve

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1: Every time I'm at work, I get online and I stream you guys, and I can just pretend I'm on a beach and I'm not at work. I love it. 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
0: 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My country. Y107. Yeah.

0: Country, my country, Y107, a couple of Dylans there for you with Boys Back Home. Well, a picturesque village in northern Italy has officially sworn in a local goat named Barnaby as the deputy mayor to help boost tourism. The mayor claims the goat is excellent at public relations and never argues during budget meetings. When they ask how the goat was doing, they said, not bad.
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4: Fox News. I'm Carmen Roberts. The U.S. military carries out another night of attacks on Iran as the two countries fight for control of the Strait of Hormuz. Fox's Lucas Tomlinson has more from Tel Aviv.
5: Iran has responded to these strikes by launching attacks of its own today against Iraq, Bahrain, Jordan, and Kuwait. And the Kuwaiti army just said it shot down 33 drones today.
4: Smoke from hundreds of Canadian wildfires is pouring across the border, pushing air from New England to the Midwest to unhealthy levels.
6: Ontario Premier Doug Ford says 150 fire crews and nearly 50 firefighting aircraft are working around the clock to extinguish these fires.
4: Fox's Asher Red in Toronto. And more than 500 people are feared dead after boats capsize in Burma. 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
9: From the Tri-Arc Weather Center, here's a look at your forecast. Get ready for a hot and humid weekend. We'll be clear for the overnight hours, dipping into the low 70s. High pressure over the Gulf Coast states will circulate a lot of humid air into our area starting tomorrow. Mid-90s, heat index about 103 and sunny. We're expecting mid-90s on Saturday and Sunday. Our heat index 105 to 110 and sunny. This is staff meteorologist Steve Hamilton.

0: Today's Best Country, My Country, Y107. There you have the latest from Bailey Zimmerman. That is Chevy Silverado. I'm Kenny. 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

0: Hello, it's Christina the Culture Queen, bringing you everything you need to know to be in the know and be entertained. Culture, cuisine, entertainment, I'm Christina Munoz-Madsen, and I've got you covered. At The Rep in downtown Little Rock, it's Joseph and the amazing Technicolor Dreamcoat. 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Get ready to kick off your Sunday shoes. One of the most explosive musicals in recent memory now bursts onto Murray's stage live. Footloose, with music and romance and dance, it celebrates the wisdom of listening to the young while guiding them with a warm heart and open mind. 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And what could possibly go wrong when a baker is asked to make a wedding cake? Quite a lot, actually. 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
1: From the Tri-Arc Weather Center, here's a look at your forecast. Get ready for a hot and humid weekend. We'll be clear for the overnight hours, dipping into the low 70s. High pressure over the Gulf Coast states will circulate a lot of humid air into our area starting tomorrow. Mid-90s, heat index about 103 and sunny. We're expecting mid-90s on Saturday and Sunday. Our heat index 105 to 110 and sunny. This is staff meteorologist Steve.

0: From the First Community Bank Triarch News Center, where community comes first, this is 24/7 news coverage with Rick Walker.
1: Well, just a few weeks after the city of Beebe had its splash pad open for its first holiday celebration, the popular water attraction temporarily closing because of a lightning strike that hit the city's water treatment plant on July 4th. City of Beebe said that to ensure a safe and reliable water supply, we're currently using water provided by the Lone Oak White Public Water Authority, which is sourced from Greer's Ferry Lake. More to come later on that, they said. City officials said the splash pad's temporary closure serves as a proactive measure as city crews are working to repair and restore damaged equipment at the water treatment plant. City of Searcy said in a news release they've officially selected names for the 7 recreation locations currently under construction. One of them is going to be called Searcy Landing. That's a name chosen to spotlight the connection to the Little Red River, which is near the airport. It'll become the main district for recreation. Now the other is the community center. It's going to be called The Ramp. That stands for Recreation Arts, Music, and Park. It'll serve as the name of that new community center. I'm Rick Walker in the First Community Bank Triarch 24-Hour News Center, where community comes first. Member FDIC.
2: From the Triarch Weather Center, here's a look at your forecast. Get ready for a hot and humid weekend. We'll be clear for the overnight hours, dipping into the low 70s. High pressure over the Gulf Coast states will circulate a lot of humid air into our area starting tomorrow. Mid-90s, heat index about 103 and sunny. We're expecting mid-90s on Saturday and Sunday. Our heat index 105 to 110 and sunny. This is staff meteorologist Steve Hammond.

0: Today's Best Country, My Country, Y107, Lauren Elena with Chase Matthews and Matthew and all my exes. I'm Kenny, celebrating National Corn Fritters Day. Now, I'm going to be quite honest with you. I'm not entirely sure what a corn fritter is. I think it's fried cornbread, but I can't be sure. But anyway, it is the perfect holiday for anyone who thinks regular corn is good, but would be much better if it was deep fried and covered in butter.
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Also, the Church of Christ on Friday is inviting you to join a weekend of Bible study, worship, and spiritual encouragement. 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That's the Highway 65 Church of Christ in Conway, and the classes begin on Friday at 7 p.m. Grab your blankets, your lawn chairs, and the whole family for a fun night under the stars. 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

0: Today's best country, my country, Y107, latest from Co Wetzel, that is Hurts Like You. New movie showing in theaters this week at Cinemark. It is the epic The Odyssey, starring Matt Damon and Anne Hathaway. Matt Damon said this role was really, really hard, and he also lost a lot of weight for the role. He said he's the lightest he's been since he's been in Hollywood, so good on him. Tickets and showtimes at Cinemark.com.
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3: From the Tri-Arc Weather Center, here's a look at your forecast. Get ready for a hot and humid weekend. We'll be clear for the overnight hours, dipping into the low 70s. High pressure over the Gulf Coast states will circulate a lot of humid air into our area starting tomorrow. Mid-90s, heat index about 103 and sunny. We're expecting mid-90s on Saturday and Sunday. Our heat index 105 to 110 and sunny. This is staff meteorologist Steve

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0: My country, Y107, Jackson Dean. That's Don't Come Looking. 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The cargo included high-end brie, aged cheddar, and smoked gouda. The trucking company issued a statement to the thief saying, "Hey, that's nacho cheese. 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

from the Tri-Arc Weather Center. Here's a look at your forecast. Get ready for a hot and humid weekend. We'll be clear for the overnight hours, dipping into the low 70s. High pressure over the Gulf Coast states will circulate a lot of humid air into our area starting tomorrow. Mid-90s, heat index about 103 and sunny. We're expecting mid-90s on Saturday and Sunday. Our heat index 105 to 110 and sunny. This is Staff Meteorologist Steve Hamilton.

0: today's best country, my country, Y107, Jason Aldean's latest Don't Tell On Me, Illumination Station, Vacation Bible School, coming to the Pickles Gap Baptist Church Sunday through Thursday of next week. It happens from 6 to 8:30 in the afternoon and evening. This is for all kids from kindergarten to sixth grade. 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The church is located on Highway 65 North at the traffic light by Pickles Gap Road.
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0: Joe Nichols, good day for living. Well, a skydiver who lost control of his steering canopy ended up landing directly on the altar of an outdoor wedding, taking down the floral arch and shocking the bride and groom. Luckily, nobody was hurt, and the diver was even offered a slice of cake. You know, if you're looking for a sign from the universe that you probably shouldn't get married, an airborne human crashing through your flowers is a pretty good one.
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4: From the Tri-Arc Weather Center, here's a look at your forecast. Get ready for a hot and humid weekend. We'll be clear for the overnight hours, dipping into the low 70s. High pressure over the Gulf Coast states will circulate a lot of humid air into our area starting tomorrow. Mid-90s, heat index about 103 and sunny. We're expecting mid-90s on Saturday and Sunday. Our heat index 105 to 110 and sunny. This is staff meteorologist Steve

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1: The Food and Drug Administration has approved a first-of-its-kind pill that can drastically reduce cholesterol in a way that's previously only been available with expensive injectable drugs. The drug from Merck was okayed yesterday for patients with artery-clogging cholesterol that persists even after taking statins, the standard medications for cutting heart attack risk. Merck will market the pill under the brand name Lipfendra. Arkansas Governor Sanders announced the state welcomed a record-breaking 54.3 million visitors to the state last year, driving significant economic growth. Sanders said the surge in tourism pushed the state's 2% tourism tax revenue to a record $26.9 million. All four of Arkansas's congressmen voted against the Sunshine Protection Act, a bill that would make daylight savings time permanent. It passed the House yesterday. Vote was 308 to 117. Congressman Rick Crawford, French Hill, Bruce Westerman, and Steve Womack were among the 117 who voted nay. I'm Rick Walker in the First Community Bank Triarch 24-Hour News Center, where community comes first. 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
2: From the Triarch Weather Center, here's a look at your forecast. Get ready for a hot and humid weekend. We'll be clear for the overnight hours, dipping into the low 70s. High pressure over the Gulf Coast states will circulate a lot of humid air into our area starting tomorrow. Mid-90s, heat index about 103 and sunny. We're expecting mid-90s on Saturday and Sunday. Our heat index 105 to 110 and sunny. This is staff meteorologist Steve Hamilton.

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0: 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It's kind of neat to peek behind the radio curtain from time to time. 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
1: All right. Hey, JR with you. And yes, indeed, I want to tell you about my great friends over at the Carpet Barn here in Conway. 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

0: My Country, Y107, a forecast I can definitely get behind, beers and sunshine. Well, Riley Green recently opened up about his four-episode stint on Taylor Sheridan's spinoff series, Marshals. He admitted his only regret was how much it messed with his tour schedule, saying he loves acting but missed the immediate connection of being on stage. Don't you worry about a thing, Riley. We'd rather see you holding a guitar than trying to look tough in a cowboy hat on a television set anyway.
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2: From the Tri-Arc Weather Center, here's a look at your forecast. Get ready for a hot and humid weekend. We'll be clear for the overnight hours, dipping into the low 70s. High pressure over the Gulf Coast states will circulate a lot of humid air into our area starting tomorrow. Mid-90s, heat index about 103 and sunny. We're expecting mid-90s on Saturday and Sunday. Our heat index 105 to 110 and sunny. This is staff meteorologist Steve Hammond.

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0: Today's Best Country, My Country, Y107, Jordan Davis would Turn This Truck Around. My name is Kenny, and folks, I'm done for the day. Went by fast for me. I had a good time. Music was good, and it's just a good time. I hope you had fun, too. Everything go according to plan. I should be back tomorrow afternoon around 2-ish. Before I go, though, you know the deal. I always leave you with your awful, terrible dad joke of the day, so here's today's. Why did the Energizer Bunny go to jail? He was charged with battery. Battery. I'll show myself out.
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